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0: Out to everybody at Brunswick, jigging to this one. That's Rod Wave 25 on the only station that plays the hits like this. E93 Wildlife BZ still inside your radios. 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On the way, I got some Burner Boys, some Uzi Vert, but up next, New Kehlani and Usher. Shoulda never. E93.
1: Would you bun your disorderly child out of jail or let them sit behind bars?
2: I'm gonna bun him out the first couple of times. Like my little brother, right? He's been in and out. One time he got locked up and my mama called me. She was like, can you sign his bun? Because my mama retired.
1: Oh, we're gonna open
3: well,
1: these
3: I
1: lines.
3: I feel so sorry for your mama. She's getting these jail calls out of time.
2: Shut up.
3: Prayers out to Miss Melissa.
1: We love you, Miss Melissa.
4: Fish Shot Nico, on your comment, baby, shorty mama ain't soft by a long shot. I met her in the 90s. That's a true OG.
1: She didn't mean soft like that. She meant soft as in soft to sex.
2: Yeah, my mama sat in her lap one day and said, oh, your mama booty cheeks. She was taking a picture of something.
4: Boy, I love shorty mama, baby. She dropped some nuggets on me.
1: Dropped them nuggets on Shot Nico, too. Thank you for your comment. 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
18: What are the chances you are listening to this while drinking a nice hot cup of coffee? If so, don't let me stop you. For years, we've been reporting on the health benefits of coffee, and that's not going to stop today. A new study, this one out of Harvard School of Public Health, found that coffee and tea could help lower your risk of developing dementia. People who enjoyed 1 to 3 caffeinated cups a day saw the biggest impact. In addition to the caffeine, coffee contains hundreds of bioactive compounds that can influence inflammation, glucose metabolism, vascular function, and oxidative stress. It's also possible coffee drinkers might be doing other things that keep them healthy. Eating a more balanced diet, getting plenty of exercise, sleep, not smoking, or drinking too much alcohol. And finally, staying socially active. I'm Dr. Sanjay Gupta, helping you live a better life.

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1: Would you bond your disorderly child out of jail or let them sit behind bars?
2: 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One time he got locked up and my mama called me. 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
1: glass.
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4: Fish Eye Nickel, on your comment, baby, shorty mama ain't soft by a long shot. I met her in the 90s. That's a true OG.
1: She didn't mean soft like that. She meant soft as in soft and sexy.
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0: Savannah, Black, all that matters right here on E93. Gearing up for the 10 o'clock boombox, so get your request to me. Even if it's R&B, if you want to hear a little Afro beats, some hip-hop, some throwbacks, we can mix it up. 912-947-0093 or get at me at wildlife_BZ so I can cook it up on the ones and twos. And speaking of which, I'll be doing so live this weekend at a certain spot. And I'm going to let you know where you can pull up on us. Coming up inside that 10 o'clock boombox, so keep it right here with E93.
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15: Across the country right now, at this very moment, there are probably arguments taking place about who's doing more of the housework, the homework, the shuttling of kids from this activity to that. It's true. By and large, women do more of this than men. But doesn't have to be that way. And if you and your spouse can level that playing field, it's going to make both of you and your kids happier. Psychologist Yelena Kecmanovic says this might be how you get there. As hard as it might be at first, try to think of your partner like a teammate, not an adversary. Learn how to do some of the chores your partner does to get a better understanding of how much effort something takes. And finally, take the time to acknowledge what the other person is doing. And every now and then, even express your appreciation. That'll go a long way. I'm Dr. Sanjay Gupta, helping you live a better life.
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0: of your friends. 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Come on, man. 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Henry Street Bistro this Saturday, 1308 West Montgomery Street. 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

0: Texas. 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Chinchilla, Frank Lucas, post picture. Came with stars in the dough. Brr.
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0: Hey, sister told a fudge in my t-shirt every time I drum, hey. Whoa.

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1: Would you bond your disorderly child out of jail or let them sit behind bars?
2: I'm gonna bond him out the first couple of times. Like my little brother, right? He's been in and out. One time he got locked up and my mama called me. She was like, can you sign his bond? Because my mama retired.
1: Are we gonna open
3: well,
1: this
3: I
1: class?
3: I feel so sorry for your mama. She's getting these jail calls all the time.
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1: We love you, Miss Melissa.
4: Fish Shot Nico, on your comment, baby, shorty mama ain't soft by a long shot. I met her in the 90s. That's a true OG.
1: She didn't mean soft like that. She meant soft as in soft and sexy.
2: Yeah, my mama sat in her lap one day and said, oh, your mama booty cheeks. She was taking a picture of something.
4: 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She dropped some nuggets on me.
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0: 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We are too. 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
1: Man, heard what you said through the grapevine. 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Time crossing these state lines. 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
1: Would you bond your disorderly child out of jail or let them sit behind bars?
2: 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Like, my little brother, right? He's been in and out. One time he got locked up and my mama called me. She was like, can you sign his bond? Because my mama retired.
1: Are we going to open
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1: lines?
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4: 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I met her in the 90s. That's a true OG.
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4: 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She dropped some nuggets on me.
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0: dip, I dip, we like. Zeddy Will, YK Neese. There it is right here on E93. And just like they said, there it is. My time to hop out this door and get on the road so I can go home, get me some rest. But I'm back on your airwaves tomorrow, so be sure you tune in 7 until midnight. My boy CJ the DJ will be back in his regular slot from 3 until 7. And of course, tune in middays with my sis Nina, the Big 3, 10 until 3 o'clock. We all will get you right. You never know, we might have some opportunities to win your name on the VIP list for Club 93.1. Going down at Henry Street Bistro this Saturday. Catch me in the mix live, man. 10 until midnight, I'm going to be cutting up on those ones and twos and broadcasting live on your radio. So pull up on us. 1308 West Montgomery Street. We got that flyer posted too online at E93 Radio. 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We're your home of Young Jock in the Streets Morning Takeover, E93. 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
1: Would you bond your disorderly child out of jail or let them sit behind bars?
2: I'm gonna bond him out the first couple of times. Like my little brother, right? He's been in and out. One time he got locked up and my mama called me. She was like, can you sign his bond? Because my mama retired.
1: Oh, we're gonna open
3: well,
1: these
3: I glass. Feel so sorry for your mama. She's in these jail calls all the time.
2: Shut up.
3: Prayers out to Miss Melissa.
1: We love you, Miss Melissa.
4: Fish Eye Nico, on your comment, baby, shorty mama ain't soft by a long shot. I met her in the 90s. That's a true OG.
1: She didn't mean soft like that. She meant soft as in soft and sexy.
2: Yeah, my mama said in her lap one day, she said, oh, your mama booty cheeks. She was taking a picture of something.
4: Boy, I love shorty mama, baby. She dropped some nuggets on me.
1: Dropped them nuggets on Shanika, too. Thank you for your

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Ballin' hard on another hemisphere. Somebody tell them people Mr. Hem is here.

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No cap, God am a witness. 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Big Master P vibe, no limit. 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

0: 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Success feel better, independent. 9-11 at the Valley Idol in it. Big Master P vibe, no limit. 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
1: Whoa, whoa, whoa, whoa, whoa, whoa.
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1: Whoa, whoa, whoa, whoa, whoa, whoa.
0: Mr. Hem.
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0: Would you bun your disorderly child out of jail or let them sit behind bars?
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0: Oh, we're going to open
2: well,
0: these
2: I
0: lines.
2: I feel so sorry for your mama. She's getting these jail calls all the time.
1: Shut up.
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0: We love you, Miss Melissa.
3: Fish Shot Nico, on your comment, baby, shorty mama ain't soft by a long shot. I met her in the 90s. That's a true OG.
0: She didn't mean soft like that. She meant softest and soft and sexy.
1: Yeah, my mama sat in her lap one day and she said, oh, your mama booty cheeks. She was taking a picture of something.
3: Boy, I love shorty mama, baby. She dropped some nuggets on me.
0: Dropped them nuggets on Shot Nico, too. 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

0: tons of me. 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
2: Yeah. Ice.

0: Would you bun your disorderly child out of jail or let them sit behind bars?
1: 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One time he got locked up and my mama called me. 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
2: 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I feel so sorry for your mama. 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
1: Shut up.
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0: We love you, Miss Melissa.
3: Fish Eye Nika, on your comment, baby, shawty mama ain't soft by a long shot. I met her in the 90s. That's a true OG.
0: She didn't mean soft like that. She meant soft as in soft and sexy.
1: Yeah, my mama said in her lap one day, she said, oh, your mama booty cheeks. She was taking a picture of something.
3: Boy, I love shawty mama, baby. She dropped some nuggets on me.
0: Dropped them nuggets on Shawty Nika, too. Thank you for your comment.
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1: Summer is here, which means
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1: Whoa, whoa, whoa, whoa, whoa, whoa.
0: Mr. Hem.
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You know, she thinks she me when she driving this sport. 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
1: 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Just play the game one way. You hit a ball in the gap, run. 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
1: Yes, we have finished the conversation about does it take $3,000 monthly to raise a child? But you know what? We gonna take this last comment. What's up, bro?
2: Okay. Well, no, I don't think it takes $3,000 a month to take care of a child. And here's my reasoning. One, my mom never spent $3,000 a month on me, and I never went hungry. I never went without shoes. I never went without clothes. And I got 4 kids. And I ain't never spent $3,000 a month on either one of them, and we stay in the suburbs. 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
1: That's you being cheap. Spend some money on them damn kids, man.
2: I ain't gonna do it. 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
1: Yeah, have a good one.
3: Jay White, turn me up. 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
2: That's right. Good morning. First and foremost, let me say that if I don't start the day off with saying that, then I'm wrong. Okay, I'm wrong on all accounts. But this morning, we right with it because we about to pipe this thing up with the Streets Morning Takeover Mix with DJ Swin. I hope you ready. I'm ready. We ready. If you ready, they ready. We all ready, baby. Hey, man, what that boy say?

Yo, it's your boy Nick Love, man. Eastside Zone, Decatur Zone. And I get up, read a couple pages of my books, man. Get up, do a couple push-ups. Next thing I do, turn on the radio. And my boy Young Jock in the best damn morning show in the world. Young Jock in the Streets Morning Takeover.

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1: I heard what you said through the grapevine. 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

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So we're getting ready to have our Splash Jam. It's going down this Friday at Hudson Hill.

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sons of me. He wanna give me got my stripes like a bumblebee. 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I'm hitting my shoulder lean. 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

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They popping that, for real, huh. They not having going on, why? That's why

obvious right here on the new home for the Streets Morning Takeover E93. Chris Brown out here licking on folk. And it's like I'm here for it, but at the same time, ugh. You know what I'm saying? Ugh, boy. Anyway, time for my quick question. What R&B singer is celebrating a birthday today?

0: 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I'll pick one person, get you hooked up with a little song. But a B coming up next on E93.
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1: Hey, Middays with Nina. You know, a lot of people might sing this song proud and out loud, but low-key is really cap. Here's Rihanna, Sex With Me on E93. Sex.

Boss Man D-Lo, it's a motion party right here on the new home for the Streets Morning Takeover, E93. By the way, we're going to keep you up to date on the motion party tour. You know, it's postponed. Carisha decided to drop out. Allegedly, she said her fans want her to give them an album, so she got to work on the album. So she left Boss Man D-Lo hanging. She left him.

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Wale, Beezy, that Lunchbox Mix right here on the new home for the Streets Morning Takeover, E93. 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It's going down this Sunday, July 26th from 2 till 5 at End Market Arena. You already know how they do, baby. Free haircuts.

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Bobby Dahl Hurricane Wisdom right here on the new home for the Streets Morning Takeover, E93. Skilla Baby doing a damn thing. So he dropped the cover art to his new album, his upcoming album, The Price of Fame. That's not going to be released until August 21st, but the cover art pays tribute to

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1: 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I see you.

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2: 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That's some shit. 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

Drake, baby, right here on my new home for the Streets Morning Takeover, E93. We're giving away $1,000. It's crazy because I don't have any kids. I don't have no children. But it feels like the summer passed by in 5 minutes. We already talking about back to school. Parents, are you happy? Them kids been eating you out of house and home.

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0: was. 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I don't really like squash.
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0: You can put me any place on the map, cause I'm him. 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Big Master P vibe, no limit. Ballin' hard on another hemisphere. Somebody tell them people Mr. Hem is here.
1: Whoa, whoa, whoa, whoa, whoa, whoa.
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1: Who you a fool for this?

0: Jezebel. It's Givian right here on the new home for the Streets Morning Takeover, E93. Nina behind the mic about to get ready to head out and enjoy my day. Of course, before I leave, I always leave you with a word from Nina. Be selective with your battles, because peace is often worth more than being right. The older you get, the less you care about being right, baby. You're going to choose peace over being right any day. So be selective with your battles. Peace is often worth more than being right.
1: E93. Would you bond your disorderly child out of jail or let them sit behind bars?
2: I'm going to bond him out the first couple of times. Like, my little brother, right? He's been in and out. One time he got locked up and my mama called me. She was like, can you sign his bond? Because my mama retired.
1: Are we going to open
3: these
1: lines?
3: Well, I feel so sorry for your mama. She's getting these jail calls all the time.
2: Shut up.
3: Prayers out to Miss Melissa.
1: We love you, Miss Melissa.
4: Fish Eye Nika, on your comment, baby, shorty mama ain't soft by a long shot. I met her in the 90s. That's a true OG.
1: She didn't mean soft like that. She meant soft as in soft for sex.
2: Yeah, my mama said in her lap one day, she said, oh, your mama booty cheeks. She was taking a picture of something.
4: Boy, I love shorty mama, baby. She dropped some nuggets on me.
1: Dropped them nuggets on Shorty Nika, too. 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
16: 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If you have time, you might try to squeeze in a quick nap, just a couple minutes even. 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If you're not a caffeine drinker, even just taking small sips of water throughout your meeting could be enough to keep you awake. Of course, you could also make a point to engage in the meeting. 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I'm Dr. Sanjay Gupta, helping you live a better life.
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locked in. 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
0: We love you, Miss Melissa.
3: Fish Eye Nico, on your comment, baby, shorty mama ain't soft by a long shot. I met her in the 90s. That's a true OG.
0: She didn't mean soft like that. She meant soft as in soft and sexy.
1: Yeah, my mama said in her lap one day, she said, oh, your mama booty cheeks. She was taking a picture of something.
3: Boy, I love shorty mama, baby. She dropped some nuggets on me.
0: Dropped them nuggets on Shot Nico, too. 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

0: at least for Savannah. The kids go back like August 3rd. 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We got $1,000 up for grabs. It's our back-to-school shopping spree. Tap in, enter your info, and enter for a chance to win that money. We always try to get you right before back-to-school because the E stands for education. Also, keep it locked with me tonight. Speaking of back-to-school, my little sis Fly J is doing a big back-to-school giveaway this weekend in the SAV. I got your details on that tonight. But first things first, let me show some love to my cancers. Celebrating a birthday? 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
1: Would you bond your disorderly child out of jail or let them sit behind bars?
2: 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Like my little brother, right? He's been in and out. One time he got locked up and my mama called me. She was like, can you sign his bond? Because my mama retired.
1: Are we gonna open
3: well,
1: these
3: 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I feel so sorry for your mama. 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
4: Fish Eye Nico, on your comment, baby, shorty mama ain't soft by a long shot. I met her in the 90s. That's a true OG.
1: She didn't mean soft like that. She meant soft as in soft and sexy.
2: Yeah, my mama sat in her lap one day and she said, oh, your mama booty cheeks. She was taking a picture of something.
4: Boy, I love shorty mama, baby. She dropped some nuggets on me.
1: Dropped them nuggets on shorty Nico, too. Thank you for your comment.
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8: Across the country right now, at this very moment, there are probably arguments taking place about who's doing more of the housework, the homework, the shuttling of kids from this activity to that. It's true. By and large, women do more of this than men. But doesn't have to be that way. And if you and your spouse can level that playing field, it's going to make both of you and your kids happier. Psychologist Yelena Kecmanovic says, this might be how you get there. As hard as it might be at first, try to think of your partner like a teammate, not an adversary. Learn how to do some of the chores your partner does to get a better understanding of how much effort something takes. And finally, take the time to acknowledge what the other person is doing. And every now and then, even express your appreciation. That'll go a long way. I'm Dr. Sanjay Gupta, helping you live a better life.
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0: My name is Rowan, and shout out to my mom and my brothers and my dad and my sister. 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

0: Dawn with Jezebel right here on Savannah's Hip Hop and R&B Leader, E93. Birthday shout out goes out to rapper Baby Chief Do It, who's going crazy right now. He's got a viral single, Ghetto Love Story. I ain't gonna lie, the vibe of it is just, it's lit one time, man. Happy birthday to him. Also, birthday shouts out to my boy Edie. What up, Edie? Birthday shouts out to Destiny. Happy birthday to Courtney. And huge birthday shouts out to my boy Wildlife, Caleb. If you want to HBD, let me know your name at Wildlife underscore BZ or 912-947-0093. But stick around. I'm coming back with the hometown countdown, and I got your details as to what's going down with that big back to school giveaway we got going down with Fly J in the city this weekend, E93.
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